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6: 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More than 1,200 interactors from over 100 clubs across Colombo, Kandy, Jaffna, Kurunagala and beyond will gather for a day of recognition, inspiration and leadership. The assembly will honor outgoing leaders, celebrate the achievements of clubs and projects completed throughout the year and witness the formal induction of the new district interact representative and district council. One movement, one vision, one generation ready to lead. The 36th Annual Interact District Assembly, 5th July 2026, 8 a.m. 6 p.m. at WaterSedge. 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

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The morning after.

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2: 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More than 1,200 interactors from over 100 clubs across Colombo, Kandy, Jaffna, Kurunagala and beyond will gather for a day of recognition, inspiration and leadership. The assembly will honour outgoing leaders, celebrate the achievements of clubs and projects completed throughout the year and witness the formal induction of the new district Interact representative and district council. One movement, one vision, one generation ready to lead. The 36th annual Interact District Assembly, 5th July 2026, 8 a.m. to 6 p.m. at WaterSedge. 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

Good morning. If you just tuned in, well, it is the morning after, and it's your boy Jake, keeping you company all the way till 10 a.m. So make sure to sit back, relax, and enjoy the rest of the show, because we got some amazing tunes on the other side. Well, I'm not gonna go that crazy, because after all, it is a morning. All you gotta do is just relax and enjoy the music. Anyways, big love going out to everyone who's actually keeping me company right now and sending those lovely, dubby messages saying good morning. Well, good morning to everyone as well. So if you got the shout outs, dedications, well, both the dedications, all you gotta do is send me a dedication right down. 0785969969. That's the number to be a part of the show. Don't forget to follow us on our socials, TikTok, Instagram, not really Facebook. Yeah, you name it, we got it. And you'll be amazed with all the craziness we got. And listen to us live on our web. Not forgetting to download the app as well. It's absolutely free of charge. You can check it out on the Google Play Store or the App Store. Just search for Kiss FM Sri Lanka. And there you go. That's about it. Lots of

0: not forgetting Nangabuji, Ami, Tati, everyone indeed. So you have yourself an amazing day and enjoy the rest of the day as well. Anyways, do stick around. We got some amazing tunes on the other side and a little bit of Tiger together with Santana on the other side. So chain your time. It is 7:32 on the dot.
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5: 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More than 1,200 interactors from over 100 clubs across Colombo, Kandy, Jaffna, Kurunagala and beyond will gather for a day of recognition, inspiration and leadership. 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The 36th Annual Interact District Assembly, 5th July 2026, 8 a.m. to 6 p.m. at WaterSedge. 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

0: pretty sure I might. Anyways, how is it going and how is your day so far? How is the weekend so far? Hope you guys are having yourself an amazing day, amazing time, and enjoying the music as well. So do stick around as we got more and more music on the other side. Yeah, you do get stuck. That's exactly what happened. We got a little bit of Haley Steinfeld, not forgetting the dreams, Alan Rockwell, so much more on the other side. Kind of like a bill. So if you got any dedications, shout outs, maybe birthday, anything, anniversaries, all you gotta do is drop me a message on 0785-969-969 and I'll be delighted to pass any message to anyone you prefer to. Yep, that's exactly what we want to do. So make sure to be a part of the show. And a big message going out to Eva. Well, have yourself a safe flight, safe journey, and see you soon in Sri Lanka. Anyways, like I mentioned, if you are finding a way to listen to us live, all you can do is download the Kiss FM app from the Google Play Store or the Apple App Store. It's absolutely free of charge. 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So make sure to stick around, enjoy the rest of the show as well. It's your boy Jake, all the way till 10 a.m. And don't forget, this is the final stretch, so make sure to be a part of the show. Checking your time right now. It is exactly 9:16 on the dot. Good morning.
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1: 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The Assembly will honor outgoing leaders, celebrate the achievements of clubs and projects completed throughout the year and witness the formal induction of the new District Interact Representative and District Council. One movement, one vision, one generation ready to lead. The 36th Annual Interact District Assembly, 5th July 2026, 8 a.m. to 6 p.m. at WaterSedge. 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
1: Welcome back to the show. You're tuning into Kiss 969 and this is the Kiss Recall where I play all your favorite throwbacks until 2 p.m. And if you haven't caught up yet, my name is Kristen. And if you're tuning in right now and if you're wondering what am I going to do after my O-levels or A-levels, well, look no further, my friends. Because Abbott Sri Lanka has got your back, from foundation programs to degrees in business, engineering, IT, AI, psychology and more. Abbott offers you guys pathway to settle future ambition no matter whether you want to start your career right here in Colombo or even in Kandy. All you gotta do is call on this number 077-377-877 for Colombo and 0765-788-788 for Kandy. And you can also visit www.appit.lk for more information. And that is Appit, inspiring that love for learning. So like I said, also, if you walk into any of the Appit branches right now, you can also get a free education consultation. So it's a perfect Saturday to do just that. Go on ahead, get in touch with them and make sure your higher education is sorted out with Appit Sri Lanka. And that is Abbott, inspiring love for learning. And with that, we are moving on to more music right after this short commercial break. You're tuning into Kiss 969 and this is Kristen on the Kiss Recall.

0: this recall. Every step I take speaks of purpose. Every choice I make echoes strength. I'm not here to blend in. I'm here to stand out. Bold, sharp, unapologetic. I choose different. I choose me. I don't wear a label. I wear a legacy. I am Crocodile.
1: 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The 36th annual Interact District Assembly, 5th July 2026, 8 a.m. to 6 p.m. at WaterSedge. 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
0: 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Hello, hello. I hope you guys are enjoying the all the amazing throwback music that we are bringing you right here on KISS 969. And we are bringing you throwback music because you are indeed tuning into KISS Recall right here on KISS 969. And I'm yours truly, Kristen, coming to you live from the KISS FM studios in Colombo. Now, I have to mention to you guys, if you're wondering, you know, if you happen to stray away from your radio dial and you're wondering, what am I going to do now? 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And with that, we are actually moving on to more music on the other side of the show commercial break. 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

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I wanna make up right now, now, now. 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

0: Welcome back to the show. You're tuning into Kiss 969 and this is yours truly, Kristen, keeping you guys company until 2 p.m. playing all your favorite throwbacks because you are indeed tuning into the Kiss Recall on a beautiful, beautiful Saturday. Now what I say, you know, no matter what the weather is, you gotta just keep going because it could be sunny, it could be rainy, but here's the thing, with this whole El Nino thing, you could never trust the weather. I mean, they call it weather for a reason, right? Because it's so darn unpredictable. But no matter what the weather is, we got the best tunes queued up for you right here on Kiss 969. And also, if you're tuning in right now and if you happen to be after your O-levels or A-levels and you're trying to figure out what to do next, you can discover that next step with APIT Sri Lanka. From foundation programs to degrees in business, engineering, IT, psychology, AI and more, APIT is offering you guys pathways that will fit your ambition no matter what it is. You can visit www.apit.lk for more information, but also you can call on these numbers 0773-577-877 for Colombo and 0765-788-788 for Candy, and that is APIT, inspiring their love for learning. And with that, we are moving on to more music right after this short commercial break. Stay tuned. This is Kristen keeping you guys company on the Kiss Recall right here on Kiss 969.
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0: Welcome back to the show. You're tuning into Kiss 969 and this is the Kiss Recall and I'm your host, Kristen. I'm going to be keeping you guys company until 2 p.m. playing all your favorite throwbacks right here on Kiss 969. Now, FIFA World Cup is happening and we are bringing you all the updates as well. So stay tuned because the Kiss Demand is going to happen next and Cruz is going to come up with some updates for you guys. And also some more music. I mean, FIFA has 18 musical tracks. Can you believe it? But although what is becoming one of my recent favorites is the Andre Bocelli, EJ, David Guetta, and Megan Thee Stallion track. It's kind of on the mellow side, but it's really, really good. I feel like it's a close third. So my number one would be Illuminate, number two would be Die Die, and I think number three, Lisa is fighting for the third place with Goals, and also EJ, David Guetta, Andre Bocelli, and Megan Thee Stallion with DNA is also fighting for the third place. And they might win because I'm really loving that song. But you're going to hear all of those after 2 o'clock because right now on the Kiss Recall, you're going to be hearing all the throwbacks. And on this playlist, we have queued up for you some of the OG FIFA theme songs, including, you know, The Cup of Life or Bumbo by Shakira, which is the version of Hips Don't Lie. You can hear all that right here on the Kiss Recall. You're tuning into Kiss 969. And with that, we are moving on to more music right after this short commercial break.
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2: 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Now the time has come to celebrate their journey. On the 5th of July 2026, from 8 a.m. to 6 p.m., WaterSedge will host the 36th Annual Interact District Assembly, the official conclusion of one Interact year and the beginning of another. More than 1,200 interactors from over 100 clubs across Colombo, Kandy, Jaffna, Kurunagala and beyond will gather for a day of recognition, inspiration and leadership. The assembly will honor outgoing leaders, celebrate the achievements of clubs and projects completed throughout the year and witness the formal induction of the new district Interact representative and district council. One movement, one vision, one generation ready to lead. The 36th Annual Interact District Assembly, 5th July 2026, 8 a.m. to 6 p.m. at WaterSedge. 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

dear God. Let's talk about a song that brings back all kinds of memories. Backstreet Boys with Incomplete playing on KISS. Time right now, 2 p.m. with me. It's time for the biggest shot show on the radio. This is the KISS Demand. My name is Cruz. Number 30 on the list, Gracie Abrams, Hit the Wall.

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1: Let's get the party started. See you at the bar, you was hardly talking. That's when I knew that your heart was starring. Friends to lovers need a part to star in. Like, wait, babe, let me.

brand new music from Taylor Swift playing on Kiss 969. Hope you're doing amazing this weekend. Hope you're doing good. And, you know, I got to share something with you. So something happened with me today. I had somebody very dear to me move on, you know, be with God. And it got me thinking, as much as it is okay to grieve, I think funerals also should be an occasion to celebrate, to remember them for all their glory and celebrate them for an incredible life well lived. So that's what I want to do today, okay? We are going to remember all those living legends in our life, and that's what I want to do. I want to shout them out. I want to make them famous, and I want to make sure the whole of Sri Lanka knows their names. So 0785-969-969. Come on through. Let me make that special person in your life famous. Let's make sure everybody remembers their name. And also, by the way, welcome to the biggest chart show on the radio. My name is

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0: Doll. That is crazy. I love how throwbacks are making a comeback. And that song came out in 2018 and it's still trending all over the place. That also might well be the shortest song that we have on our playlist today of 1 minute 28. Still epic, number 28 on the biggest chart show on the radio. My name is Cruz. And we are doing something that I like to call a three-word weekend. This is where you describe your weekend plans in three words or less. So if I go first, mine would be gym, then juice. All right, I had to flex there, all right? I went to the gym today, yay me. And now, after my show, I'm going to have a lot of juice with a lot of gin in it. So hope your weekend plans are epic. 0785-969-969 to get involved. And you have Dilki from Marutua says, the beach, sunset, chill. Roshan in Kandy says, World Cup fever. And Ishani from Panadura says, coffee, date, plans. Rawr. Look at you go. Come on through with your weekend plans as well. Let me know what you got going on this fabulous, fabulous Saturday while I count down the 30 biggest songs in the world. And this one coming up next is such a big hit and it plays on Kiss.
1: 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All the in-demands on one show. 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

There you go. Now she's done. Safe to say that is the female equivalent of Teddy Swims. Good God, what a powerful voice. That is Sienna Spiro, just 20 years old. Song came out more than a year and a half ago. Still clinging to the charts on the list of the 30 biggest songs in the world. Welcome to the Kiss to Band. My name is Cruz and I am counting it all down here on your favorite station, Kiss 969. All right. We've been getting involved on something that I like to call three-word weekend. And so far, my WhatsApps, there's a lot of them from Pramod, Asela, Himashi, Tavinu, Iresh, all saying FIFA World Cup. So I think it's about time we got you caught up on all the action that you might have missed. So last night, USA versus Australia, USA win 2-0, becoming the second team through to the round of 32 with Mexico. Scotland versus Morocco, Morocco win 1-0. Brazil versus Haiti, Brazil win 3-0, knocking Haiti out of the World Cup. And Turkey versus Paraguay going 1-0 to Paraguay, knocking Turkey out of the FIFA World Cup as well. Matches you need to look for today: Netherlands versus Sweden at 10:30, Germany versus the Germany versus Ivory Coast at 1:30 a.m. today, and Sunday morning, Tunisia versus Japan. So Netherlands versus Sweden, 10:30, Germany versus Ivory Coast, 1:30 a.m., and Tunisia versus Japan, 9:30 a.m. Sunday. That's your World Cup update. And next, since this is all about the World Cup, I think we got to glow up some of the other big tournaments around the world as well. We're going to rank the biggest tournaments in human history next on KISS.

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0: Bruno Mars playing on the Kiss Demand. Brand new music. Well, as new as it gets from him, I guess that one's called I Just Might, playing on Kiss. Number 25 on the list of 30 biggest songs in the world. And since this is the biggest show in the world, we're going to talk about the biggest tournaments in the world. We've got to talk about the top 5. Well, actually the top 6, because coming in at number 6, the ICC Cricket World Cup, valued at $2 billion. Formula One just edging past top 5 biggest event sporting in the world, valued at $4 billion. The Indian Premier League above Formula One, valued at $5 billion per season. Number 3 biggest sporting event in the world is the UEFA Champions League, $5.5 billion. Number 2, can you take a big guess? Number 2 biggest tournament in the world, the Olympic Games, valued at $7.6 billion per cycle. And the officially has to be the biggest ever tournament in human history, the FIFA World Cup, valued this year at $13 billion. Insane. Nothing bigger out there. Number 24 on the list of biggest songs in the world, Bella K with I Love It, playing next on Kiss.
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1: Double R with the factory rims. I got the 90 to use, the verge of the bribes, I'm really a threat.
0: It's got to the point that I don't even care. I got jewels in a safe that I don't even wear.
1: Bro, I'll do it for some shoes and some clothes. 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

0: 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Kiss. 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
1: Yes, I'm.

0: Alex Warren, the Fever Dream, playing on Kiss in 96.9. And hope you're doing amazing. Welcome to the biggest chart show on the radio. My name is Cruz, and I gotta tell you, we've been sitting pretty on a couple surprises, and I am happy to say I have a big reveal for you right now.
1: Hey everybody, I'm Cassie. I'm so excited to be here. I hope you guys are having a wonderful time, and I hope it only gets better. I'm excited to see what's ahead of me, and I hope you keep enjoying the music.
0: Every Saturday, 2 p.m., myself and Cassie are going to be in here counting down the 30 biggest songs in the world. Welcome to the Kiss Demand. We want to know what you're up to, and we want you getting involved as well.
1: Absolutely. 0800-785-969-969. That's the number you got to hit up to stay involved.

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2: 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More than 1,200 interactors from over 100 clubs across Colombo, Kandy, Jaffna, Kurunagala and beyond will gather for a day of recognition, inspiration and leadership. The assembly will honor outgoing leaders, celebrate the achievements of clubs and projects completed throughout the year and witness the formal induction of the new District Interact Representative and District Council. One movement, one vision, one generation.

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0: All right, sorry about that. We got somebody new in the studio playing with the controls. It's her first day, so we're going to excuse her, and I'm going to not completely punch her in the face. So, hi, Cassie. What's happening? Hope you're good.
1: I'm good. After that threat, I'm lively as ever.
0: Stop. You know I love you. But I'm Harry Styles, American Girls, playing on Kiss, and there's an American girl that's got Harry Styles wrapped around her finger.
1: Who is the lucky girl?
0: Zoe Kravitz. Can you believe it? Not even Instagram official and apparently engaged.
1: Well, it's official. Love is in the air. I'm so happy for the two.
0: It's right crazy. And also, it is being smack bam boom wedding season. Like Tom Holland. You like Tom Holland, right?
1: Of course. Has he grown an inch taller? Not likely.
0: Stop. Like you wouldn't crawl over broken glass to do things to Tom Holland.
1: I would do things to get to Tom Holland.
0: Oh my God. Anyways, Tom Holland, you can. Tom Holland's married.
1: Too bad. He's taken, ladies, but I hope he's happy.
0: Yeah, he's got married to Zendaya, dropped the news last week. The whole world's stunned. It's wild, dude. They got married in secret.
1: I mean, it's a power couple, Zendaya and Tom Holland.
0: 100%. Totally agree with that. And somebody looking for love, who, by the way, is coming up next.
1: Ray. She says, where's my husband? Oh, she's looking for her husband. She said she's not going to make music until she finds love.
0: Dude, I've been joking about this ever since she made the song, Where's My Husband? I'm saying she should make a song, I Found My Husband, and apparently that's what's happening next.
1: You see, guys, she's tuned into Kiss FM. That's how she heard him. There you go.
0: Yeah. But Ray coming up next on the Kiss Demand.
2: All the in demands on one show. Kiss. Kiss Demand.
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0: God, they should have a camera up in the studio. Like, every time this song comes on, they should, like, broadcast it. So good. I love it so much. David Guetta, Jennifer Lopez, Save Me Tonight. And I love what David Guetta's doing this year, dude. Like, the new song, the World Cup song, DNA, and then Sad Girls with, like, BB Rexha. So good.
1: Honestly, they've been making waves, and so has J-Lo.
0: J-Lo, of course. All right, tell me, what's up with J-Lo?
1: Well, she has starred in the movie, I think, Office Romance, Sizzling Hot.
0: She's done a rom-com again?
1: Yeah. Is that usual for her? Oh, yeah, it is common for her, isn't it?
0: I feel like she's done a lot of those. That was like a big rom-com. It is called Anaconda.
1: Wait, really? Anaconda?
0: Yeah.
1: That's a rom-com?
0: Yeah.
1: Wow. What's it about? Is it about the bakery? You know what I mean? The wink-wink? Anaconda,
0: anyway. FYI, public service announcement, according to Cassie, Anaconda is about a bakery.
1: Well, actually not a bakery, right? Something in the front. What was Nicki Minaj going on about? Or whatever, front or the back, I'm not really sure what I'm saying.
0: Okay, anyways, moving on. If you are not completely sure about what's going on, if you are a little confused, just like Cassie over here, let me give you some direction. Let us point you in the way to Epic Sri Lanka.
1: Absolutely, guys. They have got you covered from foundation programs to degrees in business, engineering, IT. I need to breathe. And yeah, they offer pathways that fit your ambition. Whether you are aiming to build your career in Colombo or even in Kandy, all the way in Kandy, Epit has you covered.
0: Amazing. Yeah, so absolutely. If you need a free education consultation today, which Epit will also hook you up with, hit them up on 0773-577-877 for Colombo or 0765-788-788 for Kandy. Numbers one more time?
1: Yeah, absolutely. 0773. I am blind, guys. Forgive me. 0773-577-877 for Colombo and 0765-788-788 for Kandy. Hit them up.
0: Happy, this final love for learning. Coming up next, Baby Monster with Choom playing on Kiss.
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0: Celebrate their journey on the 5th of July 2026 from 8 a.m. to 6 p.m. WaterSedge will host the 36th annual Interact District Assembly, the official conclusion of one Interact year and the beginning of another. More than 1,200 Interactors from over 100 clubs across Colombo, Kandy, Jaffna, Kurunagala and beyond will gather for a day of recognition, inspiration and leadership. The Assembly will honor outgoing leaders, celebrate the achievements of clubs and projects completed throughout the year and witness the formal induction of the new District Interact Representative and District Council. One movement, one vision, one generation ready to lead. The 36th Annual Interact District Assembly, 5th July 2026, 8 a.m. to 6 p.m. at WaterSedge. 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
3: 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Kiss demand.

0: Sabrina Carpenter with House Tour playing on Kiss 96.9. What's happening? I hope you're good. And you know what? I don't think she's talking about her actual house.
1: Yeah, a friend told me this. This is one of her favorite artists. Shout out to you, friend, if you're listening. And she told me this is not about a house. Yeah, it's about something else.
0: Look, I really like my design. What's mine is now yours. You can enter through the back door. Oh!
1: The back door, huh?
0: Oh, yeah.
1: Raunchy.
0: I want you to come inside. Oh, my God.
1: Inviting. Very inviting. Just like we are. On a weekend.
0: Yeah.
1: Well, all right then. Want to hear some jokes?
0: Sure, let's do it.
1: Well, these are kind of dad jokes, and they're pretty bad, actually.
0: It's okay.
1: So, brace yourself for the worst.
0: I like a bad joke.
1: Here we go. Oh my goodness, there's so many tabs when you're in a rush. Anyway, here we go. A driver followed a GPS. He followed it so literally that he ended up stuck on a narrow footpath meant for pedestrians. He just stayed there. He followed the GPS literally to the point, to the T.
0: Oh my God. Okay. Another one. You have a chance to redeem yourself.
1: All right, here we go. So this one's about a customer who complained that an ice cream was too cold. Well, sad for him, staff confirmed that was regrettably one of ice cream's defining features.
0: Oh my God. That joke could have been funny, but like...
1: Did I give you a brain freeze?
0: Oh my God.
1: Get it?
0: Okay, partially redeemed. That was kind of cool. I like that. That was okay. That was not bad.
1: All right.
0: Yeah, well done.
1: I can give your dad a run for his money during dad joke time. There you go.
0: Nice. More dad jokes coming up right after we play Miles Smith with Stargazing here on the Kiss Demand.
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0: Lady Gaga, Doechii, Runway playing on Kiss 969. Now, dude, I gotta ask you something, okay?
1: Uh-huh.
0: So, Lady Gaga's come out and be like, she's banning phones at her concerts. Now, Sabrina Carpenter's done this, and yeah, so what do you think? Like, what do you think about phones being banned at concerts?
1: I mean, you know, there's a debate between capture the moment and live in the moment. Which one? It's a head scratcher.
0: Look. I don't get why you, like, stop being selfish. Like, look, a Lady Gaga concert ticket, I've looked this up, it's like $450, which is like 200,000 rupees. If I'm gonna be spending 200,000 rupees, you better come home with me or let me take a video.
1: Absolutely, wild demands there, Chris. Wild demands there. I mean, I wouldn't mind, you know, if they came home, but...
0: Who doesn't want to go home with Sabrina Carpenter?
1: I mean... Yeah, you know, that's getting your money's worth for sure, gotta say.
0: Yeah, love it. As we know, talking about getting your money's worth, and if you're a cheapo like me, you want to get your bang for your buck, or just get the best deal available, you're going to go with Appit now. 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
1: All right. 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
0: Wow, you are actually blind.
1: Very blind.
0: Where are your glasses at?
1: I think I stepped on them by accident.
0: My God.
1: Fun story for later. 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
0: Back to the music. One of the biggest songs in the world right now. Shakira, Burna Boy, Die Die, playing on Kiss.
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Yo, what's going, man? Catch Sessions. It's your boy Cameron. 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

0: What is happening? Welcome to the biggest party on the radio. This is Kiss Case Sessions. What's up? Best night of the week in the best city in the island. Live, coming at you live from the heart of Columbus City. What's happening? Hope you're good. And you know, if you got big plans this weekend, that's cool for you too. But big plans you should have for your life as well. And especially if you are in Kandy this weekend and you're thinking about what's next after school, after A-levels, university, or whether you are thinking about a career change, Future Minds 2026 is happening at Kandy City Center this weekend. And they're giving you the chance to meet universities, training institutes, career counselors, and industry professionals all under one roof. And we've got the chairman of Future Minds Expo on board the show as well to give you a little insight into what you can expect at this amazing, amazing expo.
1: Hi, there is a unique energy in the Hill Capital this morning following a phenomenal launch to our 21st anniversary year. Sri Lanka's number one higher education and career guidance expo. We'll be here today, 20th June, Saturday from 9 a.m. to 6 p.m. as well as Sunday, 21st, here at KCC, Kandy City Centre. We are absolutely thrilled to bring the momentum of Sri Lanka's premier higher education platform directly to the heart of Kandy, where all the education enthusiasts from after O-level, A-level, and all who are looking for higher education opportunities. Kandy, we have brought all under one roof at KCC 5th floor, Exhibition Center, Kandy City Center. Our landmark career counseling and career guidance area also is open for all to get advice on choosing the right path, right career path. So I earnestly invite, if you are in the central province, in and around Kandy, do visit us on Saturday and Sunday and make maximum use of this golden, valuable opportunity. Thank you. This is Chanaka Vijayasinghe, Chairman Future Minds 2026. We have awaiting many surprises and gifts. If you are coming, we will be having raffle draws and our valuable partners will be giving away valuable gifts, and you will be also entitled to scholarships through our partner institutes, universities. So don't miss out this opportunity and come do visit us today and tomorrow, Saturday and Sunday at KCC, Kandy City Center.
0: All right, if you're hanging out in Kandy City Center or in the city of Kandy, Future Minds Expo 2026 is where you need to go. I heard gifts, I heard surprises, and I heard a game plan drawn up for you for the rest of your life at the Future Minds Expo. Also on board the show, the CEO, Mr. Dinit Kurukulasuriya, to tell us a few more words about this amazing experience lined up for you at KCC.
2: Hey Sri Lanka, I'm Dinit Kurukulasuriya, CEO of Future Minds Expo 2026. 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
0: All right, amazing. 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Shape your future at Kandy City Center with Future Minds Expo. With that, back to the biggest party on the radio. 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
1: 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The assembly will honor outgoing leaders, celebrate the achievements of clubs and projects completed throughout the year and witness the formal induction of the new District Interact Representative and District Council. 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The 36th Annual Interact District Assembly, 5th July 2026, 8 a.m. to 6 p.m. at WaterSedge. 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
2: 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The assembly will honor outgoing leaders, celebrate the achievements of clubs and projects completed throughout the year and witness the formal induction of the new district interact representative and district council. One movement, one vision, one generation ready to lead. The 36th Annual Interact District Assembly, 5th July 2026, 8 a.m. to 6 p.m. at WaterSedge. 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

0: 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More than 1,200 interactors from over 100 clubs across Colombo, Kandy, Jaffna, Kurunagala and beyond will gather for a day of recognition, inspiration and leadership. The assembly will honor outgoing leaders, celebrate the achievements of clubs and projects completed throughout the year and witness the formal induction of the new District Interact Representative and District Council. One movement, one vision, one generation ready to lead. The 36th Annual Interact District Assembly, 5th July 2026, 8 a.m. to 6 p.m. at WaterSedge. 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
10: 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The 36th Annual Interact District Assembly, 5th July 2026, 8 a.m. to 6 p.m. at WaterSedge. 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
4: 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More than 1,200 Interactors from over 100 clubs across Colombo, Kandy, Jaffna, Kurunagala and beyond will gather for a day of recognition, inspiration and leadership. The assembly will honor outgoing leaders, celebrate the achievements of clubs and projects completed throughout the year, and witness the formal induction of the new District Interact Representative and District Council. One movement, one vision, one generation ready to lead. The 36th Annual Interact District Assembly, 5th July 2026, 8 a.m. to 6 p.m. at WaterSedge. 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
0: 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It's a night call. 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

unleashing sonic shockwaves. 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

unleashing sonic shockwaves. 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

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We were dancing in the dark, singing yellow, yellow. 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
2: 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The song never says roses in it. 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

unleashing sonic shockwaves. 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

unleashing sonic shockwaves. 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

Kiss, 8 to midnight, Monday to Thursday. 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

unleashing sonic shockwaves. 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

0: Brittany, before you go, there's something I want you to have.
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0: Yeah, yes it is.
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Kiss. 8 to midnight, Monday to Thursday. Kiss 969. It's a night call.

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